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1: 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I love it.
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From deep house beats to electro swing rhythms. We are starting your morning right on La Mix Radio. Bright moments. Energetic music. With His Band, Heart Road. 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

waking up with the fresh energy of a spring Tuesday. Let the rhythm of Deep House brighten your morning here on La Mix Radio. 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

0: 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From deep house to electro swing. 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

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Where Summer Meets the Beat. 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
1: Mm-hmm. Do you hear that? Ooh, it feels so right. That's La Mix Radio. Let it take you there, baby. I'm loving this. It feels so good.
0: Dive into the season's rhythm. 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

smooth rhythms for a sunny Tuesday afternoon. 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
1: 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Let it take you there, baby. I'm loving this. The dark is
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smooth vibes for a sunny Tuesday afternoon. 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

And I want to ask you a favor, really. If you want, okay? 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

The Tuesday evening glow is here and the rhythms are just getting started. Let the deep house carry you through this spring night on La Mix Radio. The seasonal groove starts right here, featuring Farooq Arslan, In Love. As the sun goes down, the beat stays up. 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
1: 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Oh, this is so good. That's the sound of La Mix Radio. I love it.
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1: 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Do you hear that? Ooh, it feels so right. That's La Mix Radio. Let it take you there, baby. I'm loving this. It feels so good.
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spring evening is settling in and the rhythm is just right. 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

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Let the deep house carry you through the spring breeze on La Mix Radio. 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Alongside Mike Drozdov, Vet Love, Love the Only Drag. 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

The Tuesday evening glow is here and the rhythms are just getting warmer. 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
0: 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By Faraon. Nowakowski, know your name. Wherever you are, we are there. 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

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But the beat stays deep. Let the hypnotic rhythms of La Mix Radio carry you through the spring darkness. Tune into Summer's Energy by Jaco Diaz Juliboy. All I Ever Need. Music that carries you through the night. La Mix Radio. Just like you.

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Let the hypnotic sounds of Deep House carry you away on La Mix Radio. 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Joined by Paul Locke, The Heat. 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

0: Wednesday night and the world is quiet. But the beat goes on. Dive deep into the hypnotic sounds of La Mix Radio.
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Evening fades. 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Sounds so good.

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Let the hypnotic rhythms take over. Your late night escape is right here on La Mix Radio.

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Presenting Ahmet Kilic. Good ones go. 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

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Deep rhythms and spring whispers. Lose yourself in the hypnotic flow of La Mix Radio. The seasonal groove starts right here. 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Deep grooves. All day long. 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Enjoy it.

0: 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Let the hypnotic sounds of Deep House carry you through the spring breeze. 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
0: 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Right back to you. 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

deep into this Wednesday night. Let the hypnotic rhythms take over. You are locked into the sound of La Mix Radio. 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

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Mr. New. Tosal Hale. You Got Me Baby. Night Grooves. 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